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0: Comprehensive reforms being implemented in the National Police Service are beginning to bear fruit, President William Ruto has said. The president cited improvements in infrastructure, remuneration, training, equipment and technology. Among the key achievements he pointed out is the construction of 252 police stations in the past 4 years. The president spoke during the 59th passing out parade for administration police recruits at the National Police College in Embakasi, Nairobi.
1: We are expanding police housing, including here in Embakasi, strengthening health care through the Usalama cover and improving mobility, protective equipment, specialized operational assets, and air support.
0: ODM National Chairperson Gladys Wanga says the opposition has no clear path to victory in the 2027 elections. The Homa Bay governor says the opposition lacks both an agenda and leadership capable of defeating the broad-based government. She maintains that President William Ruto is on course for what she terms a sure win in the 2027 general election.
2: Sisi watu wa broad-based tumevaa jezi zetu. Wao pia wavae jezi yao. Game ni 90. Watu waingie kwa uwanja. Mimi nikiona timu ya broad-based tutawashinda saa mbili mapema na asubuhi tukiingia kwa hiyo state house.
0: Energy Cabinet Secretary Opiyo Wandayi says Nyanza benefited from working with President William Ruto's administration despite the region not voting for him in 2022. CS Wandayi says the broad-based government has delivered tangible development, including 2.3 billion Kenyan shillings allocated to energy projects in the current financial year. He's urging the region to support Ruto's re-election in 2027, saying it is the best political option.
3: It's only logical that I appeal to you, Jedong Bishop, and members of the Synod, that in the final analysis, when we weigh our options, I think you agree with me that our best bet in the coming elections is Ruto.
0: Kiharu, Member of Parliament Ndindi Nyoro, says the opposition has already outlined its agenda on education, healthcare, jobs and the economy, and therefore does not need a manifesto to prove its plan. Nyoro accuses his political rivals of focusing on issues that do not affect ordinary Kenyans, saying the opposition's priority is to address the challenges facing citizens.
4: Unless he wants us to talk about other things like how you are going to abduct people, maybe you don't have that agenda, or how you are going to harass journalists. The real agendas that touches the people of Kenya, we have articulated them.
0: I&M Group has launched its 2025 sustainability report, outlining a strategic vision to advance inclusive growth and environmental resilience across Kenya, Tanzania, Rwanda, Uganda, and Mauritius. Announced by Regional CEO Kihara Maina, the report establishes a crucial baseline to track the financial institution's ambitious goal of positively impacting over 50 million lives by 2030.
5: We have reported over 38,000 women and youth who have been empowered with skills, with capital, and market access. We awarded over 440 scholarships. I'm hoping that we will report stronger impacts by the time we get to listen to the 2026 impact report.
0: East Africa's growing technology sector is expected to play a bigger role in developing digital skills, AI solutions, and locally driven innovation. Microsoft has appointed Angela Nganya as its new country lead for East Africa, with experienced technology executive expected to strengthen partnerships with governments, businesses, and startups across the region. Nganya says the focus will be on building AI skills and workforce readiness while enabling East African companies to develop and scale solutions for local challenges. That's the news update on East FM.
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from the movie Awara Pantu, that is Tumhare Liye, playing right here in East FM, Kenya's premier Asian mix. This is the scoreboard. I'm Amandeep. And let's talk about a game of cricket I don't think would ever happen, but it's happening. India and Japan will play their first ever men's senior international cricket match in a T20 international on September 22nd at the Sano International Cricket Ground in Japan. Yes, Japan has a cricket ground. Can you believe it? Awesome. Of course we can. Now, the historic one-off match will be played for the Suzuki Cup and marks the first time Japan faces a full member nation of the ICC. Now, the fixture launches the Sport 75 initiative, celebrating the upcoming 75th anniversary of diplomatic relations between India and Japan, following an agreement between India and Japan. Now, jointly organized by the BCCI and the Japan Cricket Association, the JCA, the event aims to promote cricket across Japan and East Asia, aligning with India's broader sports diplomacy and the 2036 Olympic bidding efforts. Now, the capacity of the venue is going to be temporarily increased from 500 to 2,000 to accommodate all the fans. Well, I really do hope the Japanese pick up on cricket, because not only will the game be more interesting, but I'm waiting for those cool animes.

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Yes, the longest bowling run-up is 100 kilometers. The 22-year-old ran from Lord's Cricket Ground in London to Valley End Cricket Club in Surrey, which took about 14 hours before delivering the opening ball of a match to his father. Now, Bodon's run-up comfortably surpassed the previous record, which was 24 kilometers, and it was set in August 2024. Now, the challenger raised nearly 1 million Kenya shillings for the Ruth Strauss Foundation, a cancer charity founded by former English captain Sir Andrew Strauss. Now, Guinness World Record verification is currently underway with evidence under review to officially confirm the milestone. Imagine running 100 kilometers to throw a ball, and it's a no ball. Now that is something I want to see in a real cricket game. What do you think? I think legally, I mean, it is a legal ball, but waiting 14 hours for one delivery, man, this is the only time I guess a T20 game can be longer than a test game. And just in a few, by the way, I'll tell you how English clubs are feeling that the average viewer is being priced out of the Ashes. Why are they saying that? I'll tell you all about it right in a few minutes. But first, this is Tanish Bagchi, Angdia, Angdi, playing right here on East FM, Kenya's premier Asian mix.

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In the beautiful voice of Rahat Fateh Ali Khan, that is Afri Afri, playing right here on East FM, Kenya's premier Asian mix. This is the scoreboard. I'm Amandeep, and I'm sure cricket fans in England would have wished the tickets for the Ashes would have been Afri Afri, but no, they've actually going to cost them quite a lot. Now, former England captain Michael Vaughan criticized a 43% price hike for the upcoming 2027 Ashes Test in Edgbaston. Now, labeling the increase really poor and warning that regular fans risk being priced out. Now, non-member general admission tickets at the stadium rose to £165, which is about 28,000 Kenya shillings for the 2027 series, which is up from the 115 which was in the 2023 year, with entry level ticket pricing starting at 19,500 plus booking fee. Wow, you must really love cricket if you're going to pay 20,000 per ticket just for general admission. Now, top tier ticket prices for the other test venues in the 2027 Ashes ballot opening event are even higher, reaching up to 32,000 Kenyan shillings at Lord's and 31,000 at Oval. Now, Vaughan highlighted that a family of four with teenage children would now need close to 170,000 Kenya shillings, which is about £1,000, for a single day's attendance before factoring food, drinks and travel costs. Now, Edgbaston officials defended the pricing, stating costs align with inflation and rival major UK events like Wimbledon and Silverstone, while citing venue-wide operational cost increases. Now, this is very interesting. The argument on one side is the costs are increasing, and the other side is like, well, it's not like it's being attended like it's Wimbledon, you know. This is cricket is a different kind of game. And I don't know if people will be able to afford the same amount of prizes, but it is also a general trend in every direction. Very few things, I think we can name them on our hands, whose prices have gone down. Everything else is increasing. Now, I hope this trend only stays in the UK and doesn't catch on over here, because I don't know if I'll be able to pay 28,000 to watch a cricket game. That's why I think cricket is losing a lot of international fan base. But what do you think? Shouldn't just media rights be enough? Or am I on the wrong? Am I just defending the buyer without calculating the cost it takes to run cricket? What do you think? Let me know. 0701-106-106 is the number. Coming up, this is Hookah Bar, playing right here on East FM, Kenya's premier Asian mix.

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0: a chess legend. 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As a matter of fact, here's another hint. Spider-Man plays him in a movie. Yes. Who am I talking about? Let me know. 0701-106-106 is the number.
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0: JJ Shiv Shankar playing right here on East FM, Kenya's premier Asian mix. I'm asking you to identify my mystery athlete of the week. I've given you hints. Grandmaster at the age of 15, won the World Chess Championship in 1972. And here's another interesting thing about him. He was such a genius in chess. He invented a new variant of chess. Yes, and the variant of chess is Chess 960. Who am I talking about? Let me know. 0701-106-106 is the number. Who do you think this mystery athlete is?
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0: fall in line, little boy. Cause you can't run away. There's nowhere to hide. There's nowhere to go.
1: I have shattered the ceiling. There's blood on the floor. A fight to the finish. Or a kiss goodbye. Get your last wish, baby. Cause you're gonna die.

Massacre playing right here on East FM, Kenya's premier Asian mix. This is The Scoreboard. I'm Amandeep, and it's time for me to reveal my mystery athlete of the week. I'd given you some hints. Became a grandmaster at the age of 15 and won the World Chess Championship in 1972. He has his own variant of chess named after him called Chess 960. Who was I talking about? Well, the one, the only, Bobby Fischer. Here's an interesting fact about him. I'm sure we know he was a genius, and whenever chess geniuses do become geniuses, they have some issues, some, how do I say this, eccentricities. I had to say that word. You know, they're a bit off, they're a bit weird, and he had a very intense anti-establishment vibe about him, which actually led him to be exiled from his own country, which was more the decades-long exile from his own country, USA, following a controversial rematch against, you know, the Soviets in 1992. Bobby Fischer, and you know what? I guess when I said Spider-Man played him in a movie, yes, Tobey Maguire played him in a movie, and you can follow his biography in that movie, and it was actually pretty cool movie. Got me introduced to chess, and since then, my ELO has been stuck to 400, which is quite a lot if you don't know anything about chess. I'm actually among the best, and if you know chess, don't tell them, okay? Now, on that note, let's just play some Jay Sean, Eyes on You, playing right here on East FM, Kenya's premier Asian mix.

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Jawani Iraqi playing right here in East FM, Kenya's premier Asian mix. This is The Scoreboard. I'm Amandeep, and let's talk about the records that have been broken in the EPL transfer window. Now, Premier League clubs have shattered their single window spending record. They have splashed about £3.5 billion, which is about 590 billion Kenya shillings ahead of the deadline, breaking the previous record of just 3 billion. Now, they've gone above by £0.5 billion. Under the new management, Enzo Maresca, Manchester City led all clubs by investing about 77.4 billion Kenyan shillings to revamp their squad. City also signed Nottingham Forest midfielder Elliot Anderson for 19.6 billion. Wow. They also, let's not forget, Everton wingman Iliman Ndiaye for 11 billion. These guys are only spending in billions. Now, under new manager Xabi Alonso, Chelsea also spent 59 billion, including 19.8 billion move for Aston Villa's Morgan Rogers, while generating a record 63.8 billion in outgoing player sales. Tottenham is also not behind. Tottenham spent over 50.7 billion Kenya shillings under Roberto to rebuild from last season's relegation struggle. This also featured a 16.9 billion acquisition of Sandro Tonali from Newcastle. Overall, 11 Premier League clubs broke their individual club transfer spending records during the summer window. Now imagine all that spending and nothing happens. Well, that is sport. Money doesn't usually equate to better games, but most of the time it kind of does. So let's see, maybe under the leadership of Xabi, Chelsea can actually now be among the strong contenders to win this EPL this season. But we'll find out tomorrow how good this spending is throughout the whole season. For now, let's jump back right into the music. This is Ed Sheeran, Symmetry, with Karan Aujla.

Symmetry. And with that, we've come to the end of the scoreboard with me, Amandeep. And of course, I cannot just say goodbye like that. I have to share some knowledge by our mystery athlete of the week, who was none other than Bobby Fischer. He says, chess is like life. You have to think ahead, anticipate consequences, and realize that every single move has a reaction. I don't believe in psychology. I believe in good moves. And with that, I'm going to move out and leave you with a banger. And see you next week right here, 1 to 4 p.m. on the scoreboard with me, Amandeep. I'm saying goodbye. See you next week. Leaving you with a... I don't, what should I leave with, man? You know what? I think this is much better. Rab Ka Ishara. That's a beautiful song. Maybe there's some messages you're looking for in life. Guess what? This is the message you're looking for. And you got it. See you next week. Bye.

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1: 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Put that book on me.

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Get inside, because smart people read the Tuesday Star. More of Kenya's premier Asian mix, East FM.